But love completely changed my life. Cause that was yesterday.

That's a guy called Max Kaminsky and his all-star Dixieland band with a track called Eccentric Rag. I really don't know all that much about him. I do know that he played with many of the greats in the 40s, people like Sidney Bechet, Willie Smith, and Jack Teargarden. And I know that he played with Charlie Parker and Lester Young. So he's certainly been around and had some great musicians working with him and for him. One of the people that he worked alongside in the early 30s is this guy, Eddie Condon and his boys and St. Louis Blues.

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1: Never thought about it before. I should put a pin up of Lassie on my border collie's kennel. dearie me. I'll accept the poor dog's de-sexed. Okay. Well, you never know. It might be she might be in the friend zone. Yeah, there you go. Hound dog. This was suggested by Cole. Thanks very much for ringing, Cole. I was just stretching my brain thinking about famous songs about dogs. I never thought of this one. This is Elvis. I'm nothing but a hound dog. Always thought about Elvis singing the song about himself. He's a hound dog chasing all those, anyway, whatever's, anyway, I'm in trouble already, aren't I? But hound dog Elvis, no. Imagine this sung from a dog's perspective. And that's all he is, a hound dog. Every dog's dream. You ain't.

Oh, it's going to be Billy Currington singing the song about his dog. Been playing songs about dogs this time, because we had cats last time with Memories. It's our country hour. And Maid Marian has rocked in for no bows and arrows from Robin Hood days, I guess. Anyway, Marian Crossman, not Robin Hood. Marian's rocked in to take our afternoon show onwards from the next couple of songs onwards. You've been with James on Thursday afternoon. Great to have your company this afternoon. Don't you forget that Caper Tea Christmas lunch midway in July lunch. What do they call it? Winter in July? No, Christmas in July. Christmas in July lunch. I tell you what, it's going to be very special. So you get yourself along there, and it's going to be a great thing to do in the middle of the day, saying g'day to friends and everything. Anyway, Like My Dog, this is Billy Currington. Back to the music on KRRFM 98.7.

Chevron flight, flapping and racing on for the snow. They've got the urge for going

And that was the Jerrycans, and they combine the traditions of Irish and Scottish music with Inuit throat singing. You don't hear that on every radio station, do you? We're going to hear from the Spooky Men. I was having dinner at Lawson Pub the other night and had a chat with Stephen Tabiner, who runs the Spooky Men. And this track is called Every Time We Say Goodbye.

And that song was lyrics by Cole Porter. And you may have heard Ella Fitzgerald singing it. It is, 9 minutes past 4 o'clock. The temperature is 12.9 degrees. The sky is lifting a little. Oh, I can see some blue. We're going to hear from John Smith now. He's English but lives in Wales. This is from his album The Fray, and the track is called Hold On.

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1: Hello, I'm Peter Hislop. Survivors are being pulled from the rubble after two major earthquakes hit the Venezuelan capital, Caracas. That's locals praising rescue workers as they lift a survivor on a stretcher to safety. At least 32 people have died, but there are fears the real number of deaths is much higher. A state of emergency has been declared across the country. Meanwhile,

will become more and more deadly until they can, with the flick of the finger, tear a million of you to pieces.

like a truck. What's up? This is Boogie One in the place to be, and you're listening to Definition Radio. Shoutouts from Puerto Rico, BDF and Hip Hop Cristiano Hispano representando. 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

0: The legend you are about to hear is true. Only the needle should be changed to protect the record.
1: This is the countryside. My name is St. George. I'm a knight. Saturday, July 10th, 8:05 p.m. I was working out of the castle on the night watch when a call came in from the chief. A dragon had been devouring maidens. Homicide. My job. Slay him. You call me, chief?
2: Yeah, it's the dragon again, devouring maidens. The king's daughter may be next.
1: Mm-hmm. You got a lead?
2: Nothing much to go on. Said you take that 45 automatic into the lab to have him check on it?
1: Yeah, you were right.
2: I was right?
1: Yeah, it was a gun. 8:22 p.m., I talked to one of the maidens who had almost been devoured. Could I talk to you, ma'am?
3: Who are you?
1: I'm St. George, ma'am. Homicide, ma'am. I want to ask you a few questions, ma'am. I understand you were almost devoured by the man. Is that right, dragon?
3: It was terrible. He breathed fire on me. He baned me already.
1: How can I be sure of that, ma'am?
3: Believe me, I got it straight from the dragon's mouth.
1: 11:45 p.m. I rode over the King's Highway. I saw a man. Stopped to talk to him. Pardon me, sir. Could I talk to you for just a minute, sir?
4: Sure, I don't mind.
1: What do you do for a living?
4: I'm a knave.
1: Didn't they pick you up on a 903 last year for stealing tarts?
4: Yeah? So what, do you want to make a federal case out of it?
1: No, sir. We heard it was a dragon operating in this neighborhood. We just want to know if you've seen him.
4: Sure, I've seen him.
1: Mm-hmm. Could you describe him for me?
4: What's to describe? You see one dragon, you've seen them all.
1: Would you try and remember, sir, just for the record? We just want to get the facts, sir.
4: Well, he was, you know, he had orange polka dots.
1: Yes, sir.
4: Purple feet, breathing fire and smoke.
1: Mm-hmm.
4: And one big bloodshot eye right in the middle of his forehead, and, like that.
1: Notice anything unusual about him?
4: No, he's just a run-the-mill dragon, you know.
1: Mm-hmm. Yes, sir, you can go now.
4: Hey, by the way, how are you gonna catch him?
1: I thought you'd never ask. A dragon net. 3:05 p.m., I was riding back into the courtyard to make my report to the lab. Then it happened. It was a dragon.
5: Hey, I'm the fire-breathing dragon. You must be St. George, right?
1: Yes, sir.
5: I see you got one of them new 45 caliber swords.
1: That's about the size of it.
5: You slay me.
1: That's what I wanted to talk to you about.
5: What do you mean?
1: I'm taking in a 502. You figure it out.
5: What's the charge?
1: Devouring maidens out of season.
5: Out of season? You never pinned that rap on me. Do you hear me, cop?
1: Yeah, I hear you. I got you in a 412, too.
5: A 412? What's a 412?
1: Overacting. Let's go.
0: On September the 5th, the dragon was tried and convicted. His fire was put out, and his maiden devouring license revoked. Maiden devouring out of season is punishable by a term of not less than 50 or more than 300 years.

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